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Out the hour, I forgot the shower. 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

0: sweat. 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
6: We never search, we never plan. But after the blue, you just stand there.

I'm looking for a tall man who can lift me on my feet, who can take me higher, show me things I've never seen. Hey, Mr. Postman, can you give me what I need? What I need, what I need, what I need, what I need, what I need.

0: 9 a.m. news summary. This is Radio Jordan in Amman. Good morning and welcome. Israeli occupation forces have closed the Ibrahimi Mosque in the southern occupied West Bank city of Hebron until further notice. According to officials at the mosque, the occupation troops had forced guards, employees, worshippers and custodians to leave the site before sealing it off completely. They also tightened military restrictions around the mosque, shutting all checkpoints and electronic gates leading to the holy site. UN spokesperson Stefan Dujarric says 100% of Gaza should be for the Palestinian people, responding to a question about Israeli occupation Prime Minister's remarks that Israel would expand its control in the territory. Dujarric says the United Nations wants to see Gaza remain for Palestinians and has reiterated calls for Israel to pull back from its occupation of areas beyond the so-called yellow line. Israeli occupation aircraft have attacked across Gaza yesterday, killing at least four Palestinians. Local health officials say several other civilians were also wounded in the Israeli attacks that mainly targeted Al-Wahda Street, west of Gaza City, and Al-Tufah neighborhood, east of Gaza City. The United Nations says its peacekeeping mission in southern Lebanon continues to observe intensive Israeli military air and ground activity across the UN interim force in Lebanon's UNIFIL's area of operations, including activity reported north of the Litani River. UN spokesperson Stefan Dujarric yesterday said UNIFIL recorded 350 firing incidents attributed to the Israelis to Israel's occupation forces. Meanwhile, UN officials have warned that repeated evacuation orders are forcing families to flee and return as security conditions change. U.S. Defense Secretary Pete Hegseth says that Washington is ready to restart attacks on Iran if a deal cannot be reached. The Pentagon chief said President Donald Trump was patient and wanted to make a deal that ensures Iran does not get a nuclear weapon. Yesterday, Trump said he would meet in a secure White House room to make a final determination on a proposal to end the Iran war, which would extend an early April truce for another 60 days, giving negotiators time to forge a permanent end to the conflict. Finally, moderate weather conditions are expected to prevail across the highlands and the hilly areas today, while it'll be relatively hot in the Jordan Valley and Aqaba. Highs peak at 27 degrees Celsius in Amman, 38 degrees for much of the Jordan Valley and the Gulf city of Aqaba. Thank you so much for your time.
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10 in the morning. This is Radio Jordan in Amman. Hello and welcome. The Jordan Food and Drug Administration conducts 1,000 inspection tours across the country during Eid al-Adha holiday. Israeli occupation forces close the Ibrahimi Mosque in the southern occupied West Bank city of Hebron until further notice. The United Nations says 100% of Gaza should be for the Palestinians and calls for Israel to pull back from its occupation of areas beyond the so-called yellow line. Israeli occupation attacks across Gaza kill at least 4 Palestinian civilians and wound several others. The United Nations adds Israel to a UN blacklist of countries suspected of committing sexual violence in conflict zones. Israeli occupation forces advance to positions north of Lebanon's Litani River as Israel escalates attacks against Hezbollah fighters. And the Pentagon says Washington is ready to restart attacks on Iran if a deal cannot be reached.

brave one, just a wrong one. And I ended up somewhere I couldn't explain. Everything looked different. Not scary different, just new. Like the world had a back room. And I accidentally walked.

Nobody was watching. Nobody was grading. Nobody was saying, that's not how it's done.

the music you want, the music you need on Radio Jordan 96.3. It's true, I'm a sucker for you. Yeah. Look what you made me do. I'm with somebody new. We're always there for you.

11 AM news summary. You're listening to Radio Jordan in Amman. Hello and welcome. Israeli occupation forces have closed the Ibrahimi Mosque in the southern occupied West Bank city of Hebron until further notice. Officials at the mosque say the occupation troops had forced guards, employees, worshippers and custodians to leave the site before sealing it off completely. They also tightened military restrictions around the mosque, shutting all checkpoints and electronic gates leading to the holy site. Israeli occupation recent attacks in the Gaza Strip have killed at least four Palestinian civilians. Local health officials say several other civilians have been wounded in the Israeli attacks that mainly targeted Al-Wadha Street west of Gaza City and at Tufah neighborhood east of Gaza City. The United Nations say that they have added Israel to a UN blacklist of countries suspected of committing sexual violence in conflict zones. The decision followed UN Secretary General Antonio Guterres' annual report, which contained harrowing descriptions of abuses at the hands of Israeli occupation military. Israeli occupation forces have advanced to positions north of Lebanon's Litani River as Israel escalates attacks against Hezbollah fighters. The Israeli advance came as the U.S. military hosted Lebanese and Israeli representatives in Washington yesterday to pursue a U.S. brokered plan to forge peace between the two sides and disarm Hezbollah group. The Washington talks also aim to reinforce an April 16 ceasefire that has failed to halt cross-border fighting, with Israel warplanes pounding Lebanon south and east. U.S. Defense Secretary Pete Hegseth says that Washington is ready to restart attacks on Iran if a deal cannot be reached. The Pentagon chief says President Donald Trump is patient and wants to make a deal that ensures Iran does not get a nuclear weapon. Meanwhile, a senior Iranian source says an agreement is close but has not yet been approved. Jordan's national football team and Neshama are scheduled to face Switzerland in a friendly match tomorrow at the Cuban Park Stadium in the Swiss city of St. Gallen as part of the team's preparations for the 2026 World Cup. And Neshama will then head to the American city of San Diego for a preparatory camp where they are set to face the Colombian national football team in a friendly match on the 7th of June. Following the training camp, the squad will relocate to its official World Cup base in Portland ahead of the tournament. Finally, moderate weather conditions are expected to prevail across much of the highlands and the hilly areas today, while it'll be hot in the Jordan Valley and Aqaba. Highs peak today at 27 degrees Celsius in Amman, 38 degrees for much of the Jordan Valley and the Gulf city of Aqaba. Thank you so much for your time.

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0: 12 noon. This is Radio Jordan in Amman. The United Nations says 100% of Gaza should be for the Palestinian people as an Israeli push to take more of Gaza raises alarm. Israeli occupation attacks across Gaza kill at least 4 Palestinian civilians and wound several others. The United Nations adds Israel to UN blacklist of countries suspected of committing sexual violence in conflict zones. And the Pentagon says Washington is ready to restart attacks on Iran if a deal cannot be reached. To the details, my name is Raad Lebtoush. Hello and welcome. UN spokesperson Stefan Dujarric says that 100% of Gaza should be for the Palestinian people. Responding to a question about Israeli occupation, Prime Minister's remarks that Israel would expand its control in the territory. Dujarric said the United Nations wanted to see Gaza remain for Palestinians and reiterated calls for Israel to pull back from its occupation of areas beyond the so-called yellow line. Under a ceasefire deal in October, Israeli military was to remain in control of 53% of Gaza, but the occupation government announced yesterday that its military would expand that area to an initial 70% without laying out details or a timeline. This is Stefan Dujarric, UN spokesperson.
1: 100% of Gaza should be for the Palestinian people. That's what we want to see. And we've been calling on Israel to pull back from its occupation, from the so-called yellow line, and that will continue to be our position.
0: Israeli occupation aircraft attacks across Gaza have killed at least 4 Palestinian civilians. Local health officials say several other civilians were also wounded in the Israeli attacks that mainly targeted Al-Wahda Street, west of Gaza City, and At-Tufah neighborhood, also in Gaza City. The United Nations have added Israel to the UN blacklist of countries suspected of committing sexual violence in conflict zones. The decision followed UN Secretary General Antonio Guterres' annual report that contained harrowing descriptions of abuses at the hands of Israeli occupation military. Israel's UN ambassador said his government had invited UN representatives to visit and examine the situation and claimed they had chosen not to do so. Meanwhile, the report's compiler, Pramila Patton, who is also Guterres' special representative on sexual violence in conflict, confirmed at a news briefing that there had been an invitation from Israel, but referred also to disagreements about the scope of the visit and related issues of access and cooperation. According to this year's report, the United Nations verified multiple incidents of conflict-related sexual violence in 2025, including as a form of torture inflicted against 14 men, 7 women, 9 boys, and a girl from the Gaza Strip and the occupied West Bank. The report stated that 13 of the cases occurred in 2025 and 18 in 2023 and 2024. Pramila Patton, the report's compiler.
2: Israeli armed and security forces, namely the Israel Defense Forces, Israel Prison Service, including the Qatar Special Forces, and the Police Counter-Terrorism Unit, YAMAM, are listed on the basis of credible information indicating continued patterns of rape and other forms of sexual violence. Violations consisted of rape, gang rape, attempted rape, forced nudity, and threats of rape. These violations occurred primarily during detention and interrogation, and across 12 sites in a climate of total impunity.
0: Israeli occupation forces have advanced to positions north of Lebanon's Litani River as Israel escalates attacks against Hezbollah fighters. The Israeli advance came as the U.S. military hosted Lebanese and Israeli representatives in Washington yesterday to pursue a U.S. brokered plan to forge peace between the two sides and disarm Hezbollah group. The Washington talks also aim to reinforce an April 16th ceasefire that has failed to halt cross-border attacks and fighting, with Israeli warplanes pounding

Lebanon south and east. On Thursday, the Israeli military ordered people south of the Zahrani River, which lies around 10 kilometers north of the Litani, to flee and declared the area a combat zone. U.S. Defense Secretary Pete Hegseth says that Washington is ready to restart attacks on Iran if a deal cannot be reached. The Pentagon chief says President Donald Trump is patient and wants to make a deal that ensures Iran does not get a nuclear weapon. Yesterday, Trump said he would meet in a secure White House room to make a final determination on a proposal to end the war, which would extend an early April truce for another 60 days, giving negotiators time to forge a permanent end to the conflict. Trump also said that Iran would have to end its chokehold on the Strait of Hormuz and dismantle its capacity to make a nuclear weapon. Meantime, a senior Iranian source has said an agreement was close but had not yet been approved. In sports news, Jordan's national football team and Neshama are scheduled to face Switzerland in a friendly match tomorrow at the Cuban Park Stadium in the Swiss city of St. Gallen as part of the team's preparations for the 2026 World Cup. Neshama will then head to the American city of San Diego for a preparatory camp where they are set to face the Colombian national football team in a friendly match on the 7th of June. Following the training camp, the squad will relocate to its official World Cup base in Portland ahead of the tournament. Finally, moderate weather conditions are expected to prevail across much of the highlands in the hilly areas and relatively hot elsewhere in the country. Highs today peak at 27 degrees Celsius in Amman, 38 degrees in Aqaba and across much of the Jordan Valley. To end the news, our top stories once again. The United Nations says 100% of Gaza should be for the Palestinian people as an Israeli push to take more of Gaza raises alarm. Israeli occupation attacks across Gaza kill at least four Palestinian civilians and wound several others. The United Nations adds Israel to the UN blacklist of countries suspected of committing sexual violence in conflict zones. And the Pentagon says Washington is ready to restart attacks on Iran if a deal cannot be reached. Thank you so much for your time.

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1: in Amman, 99.7 in Aqaba, 90.9 in the north, 96.1 in the Dead Sea and the Jordan Valley, and worldwide, jrtv.gov.co
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2 p.m. This is Radio Jordan from Amman. Security officials at the Mudawwara border crossing with Saudi Arabia say they made all necessary preparations to receive Jordanian pilgrims. The United States affirms it has the means to resume the war with Iran, while Tehran accuses Washington of continuing its naval blockade despite announcing its lifting. Lebanese health officials say 10 people were killed in Israeli strikes on southern Lebanon as Hezbollah launches several rockets at northern Israel. Hamas accuses Netanyahu of violating the ceasefire agreement after he ordered the army to seize more territory in Gaza. And the Russian President Vladimir Putin asserts that his country

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3 p.m. This is Radio Jordan from Amman. Security officials at the Madawara border crossing with Saudi Arabia said they've made all necessary preparations to receive Jordanian pilgrims. Officials added the center's staff was increased to ensure smooth passage of pilgrims and to avoid delays and congestion. U.S. President Donald Trump said Iran must agree to never possess a nuclear weapon and also emphasized the need to immediately open the Strait of Hormuz to shipping in both directions. Trump added the United States has the means to resume the war with Iran if it did not agree fully to the terms of any agreement that would be reached. He indicated the naval blockade on Iran would be lifted and that ships stuck in the strait due to what he described as an astonishing and unprecedented naval blockade could begin movement. Lebanese health officials said 10 people were killed in Israeli strikes on southern Lebanon. This came as Israeli occupation forces

0: This came at a press conference in Kazakhstan and after European countries accused Moscow of being responsible for a drone crash in Romania. Earlier, the Romanian president announced that his country would expel the Russian consul in the southeastern city of Constanta and close the consulate following a drone crash on the roof of a residential building which caused an explosion. Relatively cold conditions expected tonight in much of the country, moderate in the Jordan Valley and Aqaba. Lows at 16 Celsius in Amman, 22 in Aqaba.
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4 p.m. This is Radio Jordan from Amman. Security officials at the Mudawwara border crossing with Saudi Arabia say they've made all necessary preparations to receive Jordanian pilgrims. The United States affirms it has the means to resume the war with Iran, while Tehran accuses Washington of continuing its naval blockade despite announcing its lifting. Lebanese health officials say 10 people were killed in Israeli strikes on southern Lebanon as Hezbollah launches several rockets at northern Israel. Hamas accuses Netanyahu of violating the ceasefire agreement after he ordered the army to seize more territory in Gaza. And the Russian President Vladimir Putin asserts that his country has never threatened European countries in the past or present.

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5 p.m. This is Radio Jordan in Amman. Security officials at Al-Mudawwara border crossing with Saudi Arabia said they've made all necessary preparations to receive Jordanian pilgrims. Officials added the center's staff was increased to ensure smooth passage of pilgrims and to avoid delays and congestion. U.S. President Donald Trump said Iran must agree to never possess a nuclear weapon and also emphasized the need to immediately open the Strait of Hormuz to shipping in both directions. Trump added the United States has the means to resume the war if Iran did not fully agree to the terms of any agreement that would be reached. Lebanese health officials said 10 people were killed in Israeli strikes on southern Lebanon. This came as Israeli occupation forces advanced to positions north of the Litani River, escalating attacks against Hezbollah fighters. The Israeli advance came as the U.S. military hosted Lebanese and Israeli representatives in Washington yesterday to pursue a U.S.-brokered plan to forge peace between the two sides and disarm Hezbollah. Russian President Vladimir Putin asserted that his country has never threatened European countries in the past or present. This came at a press conference in Kazakhstan and after European countries accused Moscow of being responsible for a drone crash in Romania. Earlier, the Romanian president announced that his country would expel the Russian consul in the southeastern city of Constanta and close the consulate, following a drone crash on the roof of a residential building which caused an explosion. Relatively cold conditions expected tonight in most of the country, moderate in the Jordan Valley and Aqaba, lows at 16 Celsius in Amman, 22 in Aqaba.

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6 p.m. This is Radio Jordan from Amman. Security officials at the Mudawwara border crossing with Saudi Arabia says they've made all necessary preparations to receive Jordanian pilgrims. Lebanese health officials say 10 people were killed in Israeli strikes on southern Lebanon. And the Ukrainian president says Russia is preparing a massive strike on his country. To the details. Security officials at the Mudawwara border crossing with Saudi Arabia said they've made all necessary preparations to receive Jordanian pilgrims. The officials added the center's staff was increased to ensure smooth passage of pilgrims and to avoid delays and congestion. Meanwhile, more than 1.7 million pilgrims from 165 countries have completed the Hajj rituals and began departing the holy city of Mecca. U.S. President Donald Trump said Iran must agree to never possess a nuclear weapon and also emphasized the need to immediately open the Strait of Hormuz to shipping in both directions. Trump added the United States has the means to resume the war if Iran did not agree fully to the terms of any agreement that would be reached. Meanwhile, Iranian media, citing Iranian sources, reported that the U.S. naval blockade remained in place, noting that U.S. Central Command issued warnings to Iranian ships, ordering them to stop and prevented their passage. Lebanese health officials said 10 people were killed in Israeli strikes on southern Lebanon. This came as Israeli occupation forces advanced to positions north of the Litani River. The Israeli advance came as the U.S. military hosted Lebanese and Israeli representatives in Washington yesterday to pursue a U.S. brokered plan to forge peace between the two sides and disarm Hezbollah. Russian President Vladimir Putin asserted that his country has never threatened European countries in the past or present. This came at a press conference in Kazakhstan after European countries had accused Moscow of being responsible for a drone crash in Romania. Earlier, the Romanian president announced that his country would expel the Russian consul and close the consulate following a drone crash on the roof of a residential building which caused an explosion. Ukraine's President Volodymyr Zelensky said Russia is preparing a massive new strike on his country, calling on the population to take action to protect lives. Earlier, Moscow warned foreign diplomats to leave Kyiv, threatening to escalate attacks as it seeks revenge for a Ukrainian strike on a dormitory and high school in the Russian-occupied Luhansk region, which left 21 people dead. Jordan's national football team and

to face the Colombian national team in a friendly match on June the 7th. To look at the weather forecast, relatively cold conditions expected in most parts of the country tonight, moderate in the Dead Sea and Aqaba, lows at 16 Celsius in Amman, 22 in Aqaba. For tomorrow, moderate conditions expected in much of the country, warm in the Jordan Valley and Aqaba, highs expected at 27 Celsius in Amman, 38 in Aqaba.

0: And to wrap up, here's a look at the headlines again. Security officials at the Mudawwara border crossing with Saudi Arabia say they've made the necessary preparations to receive Jordanian pilgrims. Lebanese health officials say 10 people were killed in Israeli strikes on southern Lebanon. And the Ukrainian president says Russia is preparing a massive strike on his country.
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Taylor Swift. 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It's pretty clear that I'm not over you. 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More music.

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0: Rock.

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those times at night when you just heard me and just ran out with that other fella. Baby, I knew about it. I just didn't care. You just don't understand how much I love you, do you? I'm here for you. I'm not out to go out there and cheat all night, just like you did, baby, but that's alright.